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0: Talking something by English, okay?
4: 三星，那边三星啊。
2: What kind of?
0: 哎呦 ，I'm sorry, my name is B A L A Bala, yes,
2: yes. B A L A
0: Guava, Guava, yeah, yeah, yeah, Guava, but
1: Guava,
0: but Taiwan language is Bala, yeah, yeah, yeah. You know, yeah, yeah.
4: B A L A,
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0: Nice to meet you.
2: Nice to meet you too.
0: Yeah, yeah, yeah. Wow, you change. You. 我也要都讲完了。
4: Your sound is very beautiful.
0: Oh,
1: perfect.
0: Voice.
4: Yeah,
0: voice.
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0: 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Voice. 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
1: 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Voice. 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
0: 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Voice. Voice. Voice. Voice. Voice. Voice. Voice. Voice. Voice. Voice. Voice. Voice.
4: 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Voice. Voice. Voice. Voice. Voice. Voice. Voice. Voice. Voice.
1: 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Voice. Voice. Voice. 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
4: 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Voice. 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
0: 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Voice. Voice. Voice. Voice. Voice. Voice. Voice. Voice. Voice. Voice. Voice. Voice. Voice. Voice. Voice. Voice. Voice. Voice. Voice. Voice. Voice. Voice.
1: 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Voice. 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Voice. Voice.
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